0: open up, man.
1: What do you want, man?
0: My girl just caught me.
1: You made her catch you?
0: I don't know how I let this happen.
1: With who?
0: The girl next door, you know?
1: Man.
0: I don't know what to do.
1: So it wasn't you.
0: All right.

remember, that changed. 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I heard you moved to Austin, got an apartment and settled down. And every once in a while, I start texting, write a paragraph.

And you spin my world out of place. One look at me, it feels like everything is written in marker on my face. I'm hoping maybe you could tell me now. Am I the only one that's catching buzz?

0: can't do this anymore.
1: I love you, actually.
0: Quite seriously. Said it to you before?
2: Said what?
0: I love you.

0: He's a little bit psychotic.
1: Baby, that's not how this works.
2: Will you dance with me?
3: Yes.